0: kiss. 98.3 TRY. If you hear a mistake,
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Toto's coming up next.

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0: summer life hack. 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You can thank us later.
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1: Well, in August, it can get really hot and sunny. So, you know, be careful when you stay out for long periods of time. Just be aware that court services, especially if you want to go play tennis or pickleball, can reach up to 140 degrees. High humidity blocks natural body cooling. You got to do it. Schedule the matches early morning or late at night.
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Listen, we've got some 4-9 Blondes on the way and Steeler's Wheel stuck in the middle with you. I would love that one. First, it's Genesis.

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1: Hey, good morning. We are so grateful to have you here. We've got some Bon Jovi coming up. Katrina and the Waves on the way. First, it's the Bee Gees.

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1: Happy Friday. Oh, it is feeling so, so good. All right, we're getting into some more of these NFL preseason games and, of course, baseball on. This is like the time where we're almost, once we get NBA season,

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98.3 TRY, the Capital District's greatest hits. Good morning. Happy Friday. It's me, Martha Quinn, taking over now to continue the greatest songs of all time. Like you hear 24/7 on our station. Today is the day we add laughter into your rock and roll. It's Corny Joke Friday. I'll tell you more next. Group hug.

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0: Wide right for the first time. It's been an inside handoff to Dowdle for a couple of yards right into the heart of the Jet defense. Dane Belton in on the stop once again.
1: Just a short tackler. He's going to be in the box a lot of the times. Now, the thing about AG's defense, the safeties do rotate. So him and Micah Fitzpatrick will rotate in the box. But Dane Belton's a short tackler. Nice physical tackle right there on second down.
0: 5 minutes to go, first quarter. Jets with a 7-0 lead. Steelers, third down and 8 at the Jet 41. Dowdle to the left. Will Howard in the shotgun. Bunch set right, 3 receivers. Solo left is Bernard. Back to throw is Howard. Under pressure, sacked! All the way back to about the 43-yard line of Pittsburgh by the rookie David Bailey.
1: What a rush off the edge. He throws that rip in there. He beats Brock Jones, who was a former first-round pick. And David Bailey's been doing this all camp, Bob. It's nice to see it in game action. He does a nice job. 3rd and 8, that's where he's going to relish. He loves 3rd and long situations because you put him on the island with an offensive tackle, and he's going to win.
0: So here's the punt group. Junior Bergen back deep to receive at the 10-yard line of the Jets. High snap, pulled down by Cameron Johnston. Bergen floating right as the ball will bounce inside the 5 and die about the 4. So the high snap pulled down by Cameron Johnston. He got the job done, and it'll be a long field for Cade Klubnik once again when the Jets offense comes back out with 3:57 to go in the opening quarter. It's the Jets 7 and the Steelers nothing. You're listening to New York Jets football.